the light when it's burning low. 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

لأن وقتك ثمين وأنت تستحق الأفضل. خليك ويانا. أيو آي بي أف أم 101.5.

You there, think about the safest roads. And you know that they are not safe because accidents are impossible, but they are safe because people collectively agree to follow rules designed to protect everyone. Traffic laws are more than regulations, they are acts of cooperation. Every seatbelt worn, every speed limit respected, every moment of patience behind the wheel contributes to someone's future arriving safely. 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

Recent neuroimaging studies show that the brain's glymphatic waste clearance system is up to 60% more efficient when you rest on your side compared to sleeping on your back. So give your mind a superior nightly detox by intentionally training yourself to fall asleep on your side, which is helping gravity flush away metabolic waste while you rest.

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We were sipping on emotions, smoking and inhaling every moment. It was

A life tip for you: if you want to be stronger in life, well, there's no shortcut to becoming stronger. Whether in sport, study, or life, every meaningful achievement asks for patience, effort, and persistence. 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

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Lift something heavy or do body weight movements like push-up at least twice a week to keep this internal pharmacy fully stocked.

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What's that? What's that? 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

إذاعة الجامعة الأمريكية من بغداد تجمع بين الإبداع والتميز 101.5.

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Time swallows empires, but the ink of the scholar endures. The Arab Muslim scholar Ibn al-Athir observed the rise and fall of nation. Yet, wisdom remains unshaken. Your education is your eternal legacy. 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

The Ministry of Health data from 2026 shows a 12% raise in undiagnosed hypertension among adults under 40. Hypertension is a silent condition. Try to buy a basic at-home blood pressure test and log your readings every day and every morning to catch shifts early.

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traveling leaves you speechless, then turns you into a storyteller. Like Ibn Battuta exploring the unknown, embrace every unfamiliar academic challenge. It is merely a new chapter in your great journey. 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
4: 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Yeah. 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Yeah, 21. The biggest. 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

authorities have increased the monitoring of environmental water sources to prevent common summer zoonotic transmissions. Avoid drinking from communal or unverified water taps in public gardens and try to carry a reusable filtered water bottle to ensure your hydration is always safe.

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The longest English word with only one vowel repeated is strength. 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

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And not all the steps that you're gonna take in the same time. You need to take one step at a time. And hey, that's life 101.5.

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So if you feel dizzy during peak sun hours, do not just drink plain water. 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

Knowledge without a pure heart is like a lamp in the hands of the blind. This philosophy warns us that intellect must be guided by integrity. Let your brilliance be matched by your kindness. 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

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Like Uncle Iroh said, a failed exam is just a lesson in how to succeed next time. 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

Nididun mantra when they said, I must not fear. 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When you feel paralyzed by a big project, recognize that fear is just a chemical signal, not a command to stop. 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

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AYBFM. 5, 4, 3, 2, 1, 0. We turn it on. 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

0: Clapper and Duck Dunn. Okay, I'd like to introduce two more members of the group. Steve Jordan on drums. Okay, and also our musical director, Paul Schaefer. Mr. Entertainment himself. Okay, this next song's by Delbert McClinton. It's called B-Movie.
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I wonder if you're lonesome tonight. You know, someone said the world's a stage and each must play a part. 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You read your lines so cleverly and never missed a cue. 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And if he won't come back to me, then they can bring the curtain down.

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Hey guys, just wanted to give you something while you're on the road. 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Sometimes you go in a situation and you feel like you're losing yourself. So that's your reminder for the day, and enjoy the vibes of AUIB FM.

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0: They say history repeats itself. 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
1: 30,000 years ago, there was a simple prehistoric human, or perhaps a group of prehistoric people. They prepared their torch, they entered to what is now known as the Chevet Cave, and they decided to paint animals on the walls of the cave. At a time when there were no art schools, no easy-to-use paints, and of course no proper paint brushes, we can confidently say that their work was astonishing. But perhaps even more astonishing than the paintings themselves is their age, the age of the paintings. 30,000 years is an enormous amount of time, dear listeners, if you really think about it. We only learned to write around, let's say, 5,000 years ago. Science and philosophy are only a few thousand years old, at most. Agriculture has been around for roughly 10,000 years ago. In other words, we humans learned how to draw and how to create art thousands of years before we developed civilization, science, philosophy, and all of other things. Art is such a beautiful thing. And today on the History Hour show on AYBFM 101.5, with me, Mustafa Al-Asha'a, we are going to dive in the history of art and tell you all about this beautiful world of history and art together. So stay tuned and learn something new and listen to the History Hour show.

dear listeners of the YBFM 101.5 in the History Hour show, you are still with me, Mustafa Al-Asha'a, and we are talking about the history of art. And what is fascinating is that these paintings are not just simple scribbles on the walls. You can actually Google them right now. You can Google the Chevet Cave in France and see the paintings or them for yourself. It is very, very much beautiful. You will notice a lot of the attention to detail in depicting the animals and the clear, confident lines of drawing them. This is a very strong evidence that prehistoric people, and especially the societies that time, they had people who specialized in painting. Not just anyone who felt like drawing on a wall. You could even argue that the profession of the artist is older than the profession of a farmer. If we take the famous painting of the bison from Altamira Cave in Spain, we notice how well the artist understood the animal, having studied it closely to the point of reproducing it so accurately entirely from his memory. Also, we notice how the artist creates a sense of depth through the clever use of shading and color that is remarkably sophisticated. You can go and Google Altamira Cave in Google and you can see the painting of the bison for yourself. Or even better, you can go to the Lisson Cave in France, which is essentially one enormous masterpiece itself. It is one of the world's most famous prehistoric caves because of both its beauty and the sheer number of paintings it contains. These murals demonstrate just how important art was to ancient humans. The pigments themselves, they were created through surprisingly complex processes involving mixtures of minerals such as magnesium and iron oxide, heated to specific temperatures to produce the desired color or the desired shade of that color. Even more interesting is that some of these materials were not available anywhere near the cave, suggesting that the people searched for them extensively and perhaps even traded them with other groups of humans that time. Imagine the amount of effort, imagine the amount of energy prehistoric humans invested in to create these works of art in the caves around 40 or 30,000 years ago.

0: Live on air, History Hour. Dear listeners of the History Hour show, as for why they created these paintings, I'm talking about prehistoric people, nobody knows for certain. Nobody will give you a specific, accurate answer why people that time, 40,000 years ago, try to draw all of these things, but we can make educated guesses. The most widely accepted theory today is that these caves functioned somewhat like temples, and the paintings, they form part of the rituals believed to help ensure successful hunting. Because, you know, the people that time, they were mostly dependent on hunting. You know, remember that farming was not invented yet. So I would say, of course, not all prehistoric art had a religious purposes. For example, the clay sculptures found in a cave in France mostly like were not religious at all. They appear to be simple attempts to recreate a bison. What is truly remarkable is that they are made from ordinary clay. We're not talking about the clay that is transforming into durable ceramic, but simple, underrated clay with very little structure strength. In other words, I would say a basic clay sculpture managed to survive for 14,000 years. So someone entered a cave, sculpted these figures of a bison, an elephant, and a mammoth or whatever, and they left them in the cave in France, and they left. After that, nobody returned to touch or move them. Fortunately, the cave never flooded, nor did it experience severe climate changes that could have destroyed these artifacts that were found in the cave in France. So, in essence, some prehistoric artist created these sculptures as a bit of practice, I would say, or simply to pass the time, and then completely forgot about them. Maybe they made them part of a hobby, or simply to pass time, and then completely forgot about them. Yet, 14,000 years after that artist's death, those same sculptures became some of the world's most celebrated prehistoric artworks, studied by millions of people across the globe. It is incredible if you think about it, and in a way, a little unsettling.
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0: These sculptures, dear listeners, survived, but how many other masterpieces have been lost forever? When we think about it, I mean, we have these artworks for our current time, but sometimes I would like to take a moment to think about all of the things, all of the art that we lost. The same applies to paintings. Almost all prehistoric paintings that survived to our time are found inside caves. But ancient humans did not paint only in caves. They also painted on wood, on exposed rocks, on the nature, on people, on animals, and on many other surfaces. Unfortunately, almost all of those works disappeared over time. The cave paintings survived mainly because caves protected them from weathering, from vandals, from thieves. So the artworks we have today represent only a tiny, teeny fraction of prehistoric human art. All we can do is study them carefully and patiently, hoping to uncover some of the secrets of the art in prehistoric times. Dear listeners of the AYB FM 101.5, we are moving ahead on our History Hour show. Through careful study of La Pasiega cave in Spain, archaeologists discovered one of the most fascinating of those secrets we're talking about and we are about to discover. It is this weird-looking symbol inside of the cave. You can go and Google La Pasiega cave in Spain and you will see a picture of a symbol painted inside the cave. It is kind of weird, you know, this symbol. Of course, we do not know exactly what it means or what this strange shape was intended to represent, but what we do know is that it dates back to more than 60,000 years ago. And that is incredibly remarkable because 60,000 years ago, there were no modern humans living in Europe. Us Homo sapiens, we did not exist 60,000 years ago. That means this drawing was not created by people like you and me. It was most likely made by the Neanderthals humans who inhabited Europe during that period. This is extremely important. Why? Because it challenges the long-held idea that modern humans, us, we are the only beings capable of producing art. Producing art meaning that we are having ideas inside our brain and we are transforming these ideas into art on the walls, on the rocks, on the wood. For a long time, we believed that only us humans we can do this. But Neanderthal is also capable of producing art. This thing, this symbol, it opens the door to discuss the possibilities of artistic expression in species fundamentally different from our species. Of course, before we get too excited here, it is worth mentioning that this discovery is relatively recent, and there is a still considerable scientific debate surrounding it. So this conclusion is not yet accepted with complete certainty, but if it does prove to be correct, then the symbol we find in this cave, the Pasiaga cave in Spain, this symbol would represent the oldest known artwork ever discovered in human history.

0: coming to you now. History Hour.
1: Dear listeners of the History Hour show, art is a very beautiful thing, and I'm very happy I am now making this episode for you guys. And moving forward in our show, I would say something interesting. There is a philosopher, a very interesting philosopher. He is the American philosopher Dennis Dutton. He proposed a different idea. He argued that while cave paintings are certainly ancient, the hand axe is actually even older, the painting of the hand axe, and that it should be considered the world's earliest work of art. But how could a stone tool be art? His reasoning was that these hand axes were carefully polished, beautifully shaped, and made with remarkable symmetry and elegance. What is interesting is that none of those aesthetic qualities were actually necessary. Almost any sharp stone could perform the practical task of a hand axe. Yet, the people who made those tools, deliberately, those chose to refine and beautify them. In fact, archaeologists have recently discovered many hand axes that appear never to have been used at all. They were simply crafted and then buried. It is as if their makers valued them so highly that they had not even want to wear them out through everyday use. Some of those hand axes are also extraordinarily large and completely impractical for hunting or combat or any other thing, suggesting that they may have been created purely for aesthetic purposes. If you just look at them, you will notice the symmetry and the elegant shape and the beautiful colors of the stone, and they certainly lend support to Dennis Dutton's theory.

So, dear listeners, if we return to our timeline, adding Neanderthal art brushes, the origins of art further back, but if we also accept the hand axes as work of art, the timeline changes dramatically because those hand axes date back to more than 1.5 million years. Just imagine that, dear listener. Do you imagine the number? They found hand axes buried. They are beautifully made. They colored them, they shaped them in a beautiful way, in a symmetrical way. And these hand axes, they date back to 1.5 million years. Just imagine that number. Art may be over 1.5 million years old. But that raises a very important question. 1.5 million years ago, there were no humans, we did not exist, and not even Neanderthals. So, who actually made these beautifully crafted tools? This will introduce another character into our story, the Homo erectus, an ancient human ancestor that lived on Earth roughly 2 million years ago. Of course, they don't exist yet, but we perhaps have part of their DNA. They lived before 1 million or 2 million years ago or even earlier, and they were the first species known to manufacture hand axes. So in that sense, you could say that Homo erectus was the first artist in history. Or was it? Still, there's a lot of questions in history. We don't have answers for them. Probably it was Homo erectus. Probably it was the Neanderthal. Probably art has been there for even earlier. We don't know. History is a beautiful thing because, you know, unfortunately, we lost a lot of history over time, and a lot of the questions will be unanswered. Maybe we will not even know an answer for most of these questions that have been here on the show. But still, when you think about it, when you think about art, theories say that art existed for at least 2 million years ago, before humans, modern humans, before Neanderthal, and even probably before Homo erectus, the first humans. It is really, really interesting. Maybe these questions will make you appreciate art even more, and you see art in a more different way after this episode. This was the History Hour show. I'm your host, Mustafa Al-Asha'a. I hope that you enjoyed today's episode. Remember that we have a new episode every weekend on Friday and Saturday at 2 p.m. And I hope that you will catch the next episode and you learn something new from it. Thank you so much for tuning in and have a great day.

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0: 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Got you covered.

Anytime you find yourself waiting today, be it when you are in line, at the shops, waiting for someone else who is late, or waiting for something to load on your computer or phone, take the opportunity to practice some mindfulness, meditation, gratitude, or prayer. What if you were to practice being on the lookout for moments of waiting in the day? In those moments, instead of grabbing something to fill the space, you recognize it as an opportunity to be okay with just waiting. So today, my dear listener, be happy to wait.

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1: 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I had to lock my door.

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Instead, try to focus and re-experience it. Notice how the brush

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It is active control over your reactions and your timing. When you react to something, it can give a good or a bad picture about yourself. 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

Have you ever heard of the It's a Wonderful Life perspective? 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

shot to the top. I've been out of shape, thinking out of the box. I'm an astronaut. I blasted off the planet, rocked to cause catastrophe, and it matters more because I had it. Now I had, I thought about wreaking havoc on an opposition. Kind of shocking, they want it static with precision. I'm automatic quarterback. I ain't talking second packet. Pack it up on panic.

He who commands his own mind commands a kingdom greater than any empire. The heavyweight of leadership begins with self-discipline. 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

Pinch your arm and pay close attention to how it feels and what your emotions start to do. Pay attention to the pain it causes and how your body would react to it. This exercise can really tune you into how your body deals with discomfort and what emotion rises. You get angry, annoyed, or frustrated when you feel pain. Do this exercise several times until you feel you appreciate and understand the sensation and how your body and mind deal with it. Because in a way, it can teach you patience and mindfulness.

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2026 studies from Cognitive Labs confirms that multitasking is actually just rapid task switching, which degrades focus and increases the error rate by 40%. Practice single tasking for just 45 minutes. Set a timer, close all other tabs, and finish one task before moving to the next.

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hard. Yeah, right, picture that with a Kodak. Or better yet, go to Times Square, take a picture of me with a Kodak. Took my life from negative to positive, I just want y'all to know that. And tonight, let's enjoy life. Pitbull.

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or teach us that teamwork creates possibilities that individual talents cannot achieve alone. 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

In the beloved film Kung Fu Panda, the wise master Oogway reminds us that yesterday is a history, tomorrow is a mystery, but today is a gift, which is why it is called present. Stop letting anxiety over future exam grades ruin your mental clarity today. Pull your focus back entirely to the single page of notes right in front of you right now.

The quality of your life is influenced by the quality of your attention. And that means if you constantly focus on problems, problems begin to dominate your perspective. And if you focus on opportunities, gratitude, and solutions, your perspectives change. The world may remain the same, but your experience of it becomes entirely different.

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The small decisions that you take today often create the biggest outcomes. And everything happened with us in our life shaped us. And we cannot blame even the bad circumstances because it made us who we are today. Be kind to yourself and do your best. 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

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See you at the bar, you was hardly talking. That's when I knew that your heart was scarring. Friends to lovers need a part to star in. Like, wait, babe, let me ask your pardon.

In a May 2026 directive, Iraq's federal government instructed the Ministry of Health to accelerate the full implementation of the National Health Insurance Law to guarantee structured, accessible care for all citizens. To take advantage of these administrative reforms, make sure your family's official civil data and health IDs are fully up to date this month.

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And start asking, what can I contribute? 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

something strong like coffee beans or perfume and pay close attention to what happens in your nose and then what feelings these scents evoke. Does the smell of coffee in the morning lift your mood, make you feel more awake? Does the smell of that special someone's perfume or aftershave or deodorant make you feel safe, loved, excited? What I mean is to really try and appreciate how the object smells and how that object makes you feel. Breathe it in deep without thinking of anything else but that object and the feelings it creates. Try this a couple of times until you have fully understood and appreciated every aspect and emotion of that smell.

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Water is the element of change. The people of the water tribe are capable of adapting to many things, flow with the semester challenges, and thrive, just like the water tribe. 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

food scientists report that the long, wild fermentation process behind the authentic sourdough bread actively breaks down complex gluten structures and harmful phytic acids before it ever hits your plate. If standard white bread gives you uncomfortable bloating, try switching to slow fermented sourdough to enjoy your favorite sandwiches without the digestive strain.

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Failure often teaches lessons that success never could. Success confirms what worked. Failure forces reflection, and it asks difficult questions. It reveals weakness, it challenges assumptions. And while nobody enjoys failing, many of the qualities we admire most in people are built during moments when things didn't go according to plan. 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

Practice Modern English by reading Percy Jackson and the Lion Thief by Rick Riordan while learning about mythology and heroism.

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The better days are coming.

But me, does she kiss like I used to kiss you? Does it feel the same when she calls your name?